yourself, how would you be if you didn't know the day you were born? 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

0: Save the Bones or Henry Jones? 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
2: Henry don't eat no meat.
1: Chicken and bacon.
2: Henry don't eat no meat.
1: Badly mistaken.
2: Henry don't eat no meat.
3: He's been on fish since 66.
2: Henry don't eat no meat.
3: And he gets his kicks eating celery sticks.
2: Henry don't eat no meat.
4: So can grease when eating that cheese.
2: Henry don't eat no meat.
1: I'm in the mood for seafood.
2: Henry don't eat no meat.
3: But he acts like he wants seafood.
2: Henry.
3: Fish, spaghetti, special sauce, lettuce, cheese, pickles, onions, and sesame seeds.
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